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5: From the GBC Newsroom at 7. The jury in a sexual abuse trial at the Supreme Court has heard the first complainant's police interviews. He described what he says were repeated sexual encounters with his then-teacher and scout leader, Clayton Bustho, during his teenage years. The 43-year-old, charged with 19 counts of sexual offences against children, denies all charges. Justice Minister Nigel Feetham has given notice of legislative changes, so police would not be able to issue a caution unless there are exceptional circumstances and unless the Director of Public Prosecutions gives consent. A senior police officer, not below the rank of superintendent, could argue exceptional circumstances. And a Gibraltar law firm has been fined £50,000 for failing to comply with anti-money laundering obligations under the Proceeds of Crime Act. Wilkinson Law Limited, trading as Straight Law, has closed after having been sanctioned by the Legal Services Regulatory Authority, which identified six contraventions. Your weather, sunny, highs are 28. That's the latest. I'm Claire Nunders.
6: BBC News with Roisin Hasty. The US military says two Iranian missiles failed to hit their targets in Kuwait and three others launched against Bahrain were intercepted. It said its forces had struck targets on Iran's radar and drone control sites on Keshem Island. Here's Sanjay Dasgupta.
7: The tenuous ceasefire between the US and Iran has been tested again with a further exchange of fire. The U.S. Central Command said it had defeated a series of Iranian missile and drone attacks. The Iranian Revolutionary Guard said its communication tower in Qasem Island had come under attack and that it had targeted the headquarters of the U.S. 5th Fleet in retaliation. The fleet is based in Bahrain. The exact sequence of events is unclear, truth being the first casualty of war.
6: Russia says its air defences have been responding to a Ukrainian drone attack on the area around St. Petersburg. The Leningrad regional governor said 50 had been brought down. Ukrainian sources say an oil terminal was hit and videos appear to

0: 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Robin and Claire with you. It's just about 9 o'clock.
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0: That's Tyler on Radio Gibraltar. Claire, about 20 minutes ago, we were talking about odd things that come with us on holiday, odd things you pack in your suitcase. And Danica's been in touch with travel hangers. Presumably, Danica, you mean as in percha, no? Is that what she means?
1: Jolly dear.
0: Travel hangers.
1: Percha, because so that you can hang on.
0: But you'll always find perchas in a hotel wardrobe.
1: Maybe not enough for her. No, maybe Danica takes a wardrobe full of clothes and she needs more.
0: I suppose she wouldn't be taking travel hangers unless she felt that there was a
1: need.
0: A lack of them in general.
1: Absolutely.
0: Yes, fair play. Who am I? Who am I?
1: Who are you?
0: Yeah. And Annette says she always takes her hairdryer. She says, typical woman. I always take my hairdryer with me.
1: I sometimes wish that I had space to take the straighteners and the dryers and the products and
0: all
1: that.
0: Can't you get those like mini hairdryers? Can't you get like mini straighteners and mini everythings?
1: Yeah, but are they as good as the... Yeah. Okay, Robin. But would you take a mini...
0: As in, I'm just saying, there must be mini everythings, no?
1: See, but things for your hair, when you stick to a brand, you stick to a brand and you've got to go with the...
0: Really? Are you loyal to... Really? With hair straighteners?
1: Yes.
0: I mean, a hair straightener is a hair straightener is a hair straightener.
1: Oh, no. You are clearly not a person with
0: long
1: hair.
0: Oh, I'm in unfamiliar territory now.
1: Absolutely.
0: Robin, backtrack.
1: It's okay. I'll forgive you. But no, I have a certain brand of straightener and I will not use a different brand.
0: Yeah, there you go. There's the headline.
1: 1:30 bulletin, here I come.
0: Right, so we're going to play Back to School very shortly. 30 quid to spend at SEPSA, up for grabs after Sam Fender and Olivia Dean. That's next. Radio Gibraltar.
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Pick Me Up track says he's had a chicken and avocado wrap with a smoothie as well. I want that now. Now that you've said those words, that's exactly what I want for lunch. Thanks for getting in touch, Philip. You've asked for anything happy, we can do that. Here's Texas and In a Smile.

0: Love.
1: Anne-Marie and 2002 Radio Gibraltar. We've got Beyoncé's first ever solo single for you soon. Remember what it was? Play it for you in a bit. Next, it's the official World Cup song by Shakira with Burna Boy. We're into single figures now, the countdown to the World Cup. Just over a week. I cannot wait. At first, talking about micro-stresses, lots of us being driven mad by micro-stresses. Traffic jams was at the top of the list. Ripping a full bin bag, also on the list. Just thinking about that is stressing me out. It leaves us on the brink of madness. A micro-stress. The study also shows our brains are getting fried by nuisances. Things like dropping toothpaste on your pyjamas. I don't mind that. I don't mind that happening. Nobody's going to see me in my pyjamas. Forgetting to charge your phone overnight. That's a difficult situation to deal with. There are lots of things on this list. Just thinking about them makes you a bit, oh no. Misplacing your mobile, also on the list. The survey of the greatest stress triggers also revealed we suffer irritation-linked blood pressure spikes for up to 2 hours a day. Here's one that gets to me, especially if there's something I really want to watch and it's on live, for example, a World Cup football match. Losing the TV remote control. I'd like to think like I'm a pretty cool, laid-back guy. Hey, no worries. It's all good. But if I can't find the TV remote, I'd just lose it. Lose my mind. Actually, trying to find anything. Losing stuff. Looking for stuff. Cannot stand it. What's even worse is when you do find the thing and somebody says, oh, it's always in the last place you look. Yeah, of course it is. I'm not going to find it and carry on looking, am I?

0: mad, isn't it? That's her first ever solo single, Beyoncé, Crazy in Love. To think all the things she's done since as well. It's amazing. Music soon by Miles Smith. It's his track, Nice to Meet You. And we've got a China Black classic for you next.
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1: 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Fancy a coffee at King's Chapel? 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

0: It's Avicii and Heaven on Radio Gibraltar. We've got fellow Swedish person Zara Larsson for you soon. One of her latest tracks, Midnight Sun. And Simply Red is on the way next.
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It's Zara Larsson and Midnight Sun, Radio Gibraltar. I came across this study earlier on, and it's official now. 1984 was the best year for music ever. It was the year of the Red Hot Chili Peppers debut, the Band-Aid single, Do They Know It's Christmas. George Michael achieved 5 top 10 singles, and Frankie Goes to Hollywood spent 5 weeks at number 1 with Relax. 1984 beat every single other year from the 70s straight through to the 90s. In second place was 1985, a year later. And 45% also chose the 80s as the top decade overall for music. You can't go wrong with the 80s. You had Queen, Madonna, U2, Prince released Purple Rain, one of the greatest albums of all time. From the album,

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6: From the GBC newsroom at 3. In the Supreme Court sex offences trial, the defence has put it to the first complainant that he'd been in a relationship with the defendant. The complainant, known as Mr. A, rejected the defence's case, saying he'd been suffering since he was 14 and he was here to speak the truth about what happened to him. 43-year-old Clayton Busto faces 19 charges, all of which he denies. Gibraltar marked Overseas Territories Day with the United Kingdom's other 13 overseas territories at events held in Westminster. The annual observance celebrates the constitutional bonds between the UK and its OTs and aims to recognise the strategic, cultural and environmental contributions the territories make to the wider British family. And a survey on how young people spend free time has been launched by the Department of Education with Public Health Gibraltar. Surveys are being distributed in schools with information collected intended to help shape future youth initiatives, activities and services. Your weather, a clear and dry afternoon, highs of 28. That's the latest. I'm Claire Nandes.
7: You're listening to Radio Gibraltar. We've got Benson Boone for you shortly. We'll be taking a look at the things people would be willing to do for £10,000. More on that in a little bit. Right now, it's a brand new release by Meek. It's called Fabulous.

It's Benson Boone and Mystical Magical Radio Gibraltar. We've got Hadaway for you soon. Taylor Swift plays next. It seems lots of people would be willing to do almost anything for £10,000, including shave off their eyebrows. A fifth of people would let a tarantula climb all over their face. 4 in 10 would give up cups of tea for a year. I could do tea. Coffee I'd have to think about. Others would go without their phone for a month or swim in a bath of baked beans. And 40% would be willing to wear Crocs everywhere they went for a month to get the money. I thought I couldn't be bored, but looking at these things, I'd happily do any of those things for £10,000.

classic, isn't it? It's Hadaway and What Is Love. This is Radio Gibraltar. We've got a track I'm loving at the moment by Sienna Spiro for you soon. Sigrid plays next. Remember the Breast Cancer Support Walking Challenge happening all this month until the 30th of June. It's a month-long challenge where you've got to walk 5 kilometres and make a donation and nominate somebody else for the challenge as well. You can walk solo or with friends or with family. You donate via NatWest or Revolut on 54012731. It's great way of raising money for charity and getting your steps in as well. Just like

0: That's great. I love it. It's Sienna Spiro and Material Lover, features on the Devil Wears Prada 2 soundtrack. Got music on the way for you shortly by The Weeknd, and Corona plays next.
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It's the weekend and Dancing in the Flames, Radio Gibraltar. We've got the Yacht Rock Resurgence for you shortly. It's Charlie Puth, Michael McDonald and Kenny Loggins with Love in Exile. Remember, the GHA Mobile Health Unit will be at Catalan Bay at the bottom of the hill by Our Lady of Sorrows Chapel tomorrow morning between 9 and 1, offering health checks. Here's Stereophonics now

It's from Charlie Puth's latest album called Whatever's Clever, Love in Exile on Radio Gibraltar. Features Michael McDonald and Kenny Loggins. If you get the chance, check out Charlie Puth on social media because he does loads of videos explaining how he wrote and produced the songs. There's a video on that one as well, Love in Exile, saying how he collaborated with Michael McDonald and Kenny Loggins. It's really good. Really like it. Here's Years and Years Now, Desire.

0: Gibraltar, so we've got Chapel Roan up for you shortly. It's her track, The Subway. And next, taking you back just a few years with the Swedish House Mafia.
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Radio Gibraltar. Halsey plays soon and Alex Warren is next. I was saying last week, just for fun, there's no official sources here, I was saying that Alex Warren would be good at doing a Bond theme, but it turns out it might be Dua Lipa who does the next Bond theme, because she's just gotten married to Callum Turner, who is the favourite to become the next 007. So the producers might be looking at some sort of two-for-one deal, I think. Right now, here is Alex Warren. It's Fever Dream.

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1: 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The next Gibraltar Government Lottery draw is on Tuesday. Someone's got to win it. It can

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5: From the GBC newsroom at 4. The defence in a Supreme Court child sex offences trial has put it to the first complainant that he was not abused but had been in a relationship with the defendant. The complainant rejected the defence case, saying he was now here to speak the truth about what happened to him. 43-year-old Clayton Busto faces 19 charges, all of which he denies. A Gibraltar law firm has closed down after being sanctioned by the Legal Services Regulatory Authority. The LSRA found the firm had low effectiveness at complying with its Proceeds of Crimes Act responsibilities and was deemed to be high risk in the areas including anti-money laundering and sanctions obligations. And the GST says the Road to the Line site shows no visible signs of development despite commitments to create new housing there. Shadow Minister Damon Bosino says responsibility for the projects appears to have shifted between several ministers over recent years without any tangible results. Your weather, dry and bright with a gentle breeze. It's currently 24 degrees. That's the latest. I'm Cathy Sanchez.
6: You're listening to Radio Gibraltar. We've got Gracie Abrams for you shortly. We're going to take a look at how much of our lives we spend dithering and trying to make a decision. More on that soon. Right now, it's the number one song in the official charts by Sam Fender with Olivia Dean. It's Rein Me In.

Gracie Abrams and I Love You, I'm Sorry, Radio Gibraltar. Jess Glynn up next. Apparently we spend the equivalent of 2 years and 9 months of our whole lives just dithering, according to research. Daily dilemmas include what to have for dinner. That takes almost 7 minutes to decide. What to wear consumes another four. What to watch consumes about 4 minutes and 19 seconds. Overall, 60% of us admit we struggle to make decisions, spending 7 hours and 36 minutes making our minds up during a typical week. It also emerged, on average, we make 14 small decisions every day. The peak age for indecisiveness, 35, almost a quarter of us admit to being less decisive as we get older. The thing I find hardest, the thing I'm most indecisive about is what to have at a restaurant. I need loads of time just to read the menu, decide, read the menu again, change my mind, and then go back to my original decision.

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This is being organised by the Horticultural Society. It's an artwork and photo competition. There are three categories: Gibraltar Wildlife, Nature's Textures and Native Plants, and three age groups ranging from age 4 to adult. There will be a trophy and £100 prize for the overall winner, as well as prizes for the other age groups as well. The works will be displayed at the Growing Artist Hub in Irishtown from the 12th to the 19th of June. You need to submit your entries at the Growing Artist Hub on the 10th of June. All the details about the competition can be found on GibraltarHorticulturalSociety.com.

0: 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Live coverage of the international friendly between Gibraltar and the British Virgin Islands starts at 6:30 and kickoff at 7. GBC News on at 9 o'clock, followed by The Hub at 25 to 10. And then at 10:30, it's St. John Ambulance, The Order of Care, Episode 2.
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We got Little Mix for you next. First, here's Hozier.

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You're listening to Radio Gibraltar. Andrea is here next for a couple of hours, keeping you company. Then it's the 70s from 7, the 80s at 8, and the 90s at 9. And just to whet your appetite for those classics, here's Huey Lewis and the News now.

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7: From the GBC newsroom at 4. The defence in a Supreme Court child sex offences trial has put it to the first complainant that he was not abused but had been in a relationship with the defendant. The complainant rejected the defence case, saying he was now here to speak the truth about what happened to him. 43-year-old Clayton Busto faces 19 charges, all of which he denies. A Gibraltar law firm has closed down after being sanctioned by the Legal Services Regulatory Authority. The LSRA found the firm had low effectiveness at complying with its Proceeds of Crimes Act responsibilities and was deemed to be high risk in the areas including anti-money laundering and sanctions obligations. And the GST says the Road to the Line site shows no visible signs of development despite commitments to create new housing there. Shadow Minister Damon Bosino says responsibility for the projects appears to have shifted between several ministers over recent years without any tangible results. Your weather, dry and bright with a gentle breeze. It's currently 24 degrees. That's the latest. I'm Cathy Sanchez.
8: BBC News with Govinda Gill. Kuwait says at least one person was killed and at least 63 injured when Iranian drone struck a terminal building at its international airport. Officials say the Dawn strike damaged civilian facilities, including diplomatic missions. Here's Yolande Nell.
9: Video footage shows a fire and widespread damage inside a passenger terminal at Kuwait's airport. Flights, which only resumed this week following the Iran war, have been partly suspended. The US military has air bases in Kuwait and a naval base in Bahrain. Authorities there said three Iranian missiles and several drones were intercepted earlier. The latest exchange of fire appears to have begun when US forces blockading Iranian ports fired on a tanker, prompting Iran to target a civilian ship.
8: Lebanon's health ministry says two paramedics were killed and a third seriously injured by an Israeli strike in the south. It accused Israeli forces of directly targeting their ambulance. Six people were also reported to have been killed in Israeli strikes on the southern city of Tyre. Hezbollah has said it fired rockets targeting Israeli soldiers across the border with in northern Israel. The Israeli military said it had intercepted two rockets. Ukraine says it has hit a Russian warship in a port near St. Petersburg as part of a wave of drone attacks targeting the area. The strikes come as St. Petersburg hosts a major economic forum with thousands in attendance. Vitaly Shevchenko is in Kyiv.
10: It's a pretty embarrassing picture when all these foreign visitors are coming to St. Petersburg. The Ukrainian military is saying that it hit the oil terminal of St. Petersburg, and there's a lot of footage circulating online showing burning tanks at the facility. There's also footage of apparently a Ukrainian drone striking the nearby naval base at Kronstadt, a Russian cruiser that was reportedly involved in accompanying Shadow Fleet tankers used by Russia.
8: Police in Indonesia have arrested the former head of the free school meals program, which had been plagued by mass food poisonings and corruption allegations. The arrest came a day after Dadan Hindayana and two of his deputies were sacked. Lisa Tambunan has more.
11: Dadan Hindayana's arrest follows an overnight raid by the Attorney General's office on the headquarters of the National Nutritional Agency, the government body which oversees the multi-billion dollar free meals program. His two sacked former deputies have also been detained. The free meals scheme was a flagship policy of President Prabowo Subianto's 2024 election campaign in a country where stunting caused by malnutrition affects a fifth of children under five. But thousands of children across Indonesia have fallen ill since the program was launched in January last year.
8: BBC News.
12: It's Radio Gibraltar. Andrea here. Happy Wednesday. Hope you're having a fantastic first half of the week. The other half to go, the better half, in my opinion, because it's the weekend very soon. On the way, then, music from Mumford & Sons. But first, this is the latest from Perry.

It's Mumford & Sons on Radio Gibraltar with the banjo song. Now, I have mentioned a couple of times how I'm not the biggest fan of flying. I will fly if I have to, but not necessarily the biggest fan. It's the turbulence. It just gets me really, really uneasy. I really, really do not like it. But tell you what, if I was on a flight with this mum, then I think she would make my experience a lot more joyful. A mum has handed out 200 goodie bags to passengers before a 10-hour flight, just in case her baby cries. Yeah, a 10-hour flight with her four-month-old baby, to be exact. And each bag included some sweeties, earplugs, and a note written from the baby's perspective apologizing in advance for any crying during the flight. I mean, and the note is absolutely adorable. It says, "Hello, I'm Junwoo and I'm 4 months old. Today I'm going to the US with my mum and grandmum to see my aunt. I'm a little bit nervous and scared because it's my first flight in my life, which means that I may cry or make too much noise. I will try to go quietly, though I can't make any promises. Please excuse me. So my mum prepared a little goodie bag for you. It has candies and earplugs. Please use when it's too loud because of me. Enjoy your trip. Thank you." I think that is so, so adorable. And also quite considerate as well, because I know some people who perhaps like flying less than I do, they get even more nervous, and something like that, even though it's not ill-intended, can make the experience a little bit more anxious for nervous flyers. So I find it really, really, really, really cute, actually. The thoughtful gesture quickly spread online, as one can imagine, with many praising the mother for her consideration. Others pointed out that babies have every right to be on airplanes too, sparking a wider conversation about etiquette, parenting, and air travel. Suppose the next question is, if you were to receive a goodie bag on a flight, what kind of sweeties are you hoping there is? Are you hoping for, like, some, I don't know, jelly beans, Smarties maybe, or M&Ms, or some fruit pastels as well? Maltesers are a good shout as well. They'll definitely help my flight experience be a little bit better if I have a small packet of Maltesers. Why not? It's Roxette now. This is She's Got the Look.

It's Roxette, and she's got the look on Radio Gibraltar. Now, this next track I've got to play for you is from Ellie Goulding. Now, Ellie Goulding has announced just 24 hours ago that she's releasing a brand new album. It's due to come out on the 4th of September. It's titled I Know Too Much. And she's releasing her first single from the album. It's called Black Prada Dress. It's out this Friday. And I've got to say, the cover of this album, it's quite different. It's quite different. It's sort of as if, you know, that moment when you accidentally drop your phone and you're sort of picking it up from the phone. Well, imagine that the camera was on. Wouldn't be particularly the most flattering angle. And that's kind of what the cover of the album looks like a little bit. Sort of reminds me of that. But a new single from Ellie Goulding out this Friday. For now, though, this is Ellie Goulding and Starry Eyed on Radio Gibraltar.

0: That's I, Gabriella, on Radio Gibraltar, talking a little bit earlier about a mum who wanted to make a flight a little bit better because she was flying with her four-month-old baby, first flight for this baby, and she was giving out goodie bags with some sweeties, some earplugs, and a lovely note apologising for any crying that her child may do throughout this 10-hour-long flight. And I want to say hello to Patricia, who's been in touch via the Radio Gibraltar app, and she says, crying babies don't bother me. I put my headphones in, listen to music. However, she says, smelly passengers is far worst. Just my honest opinion. I don't really know what to say about that, but I can imagine after a 10-hour long flight that all anybody wants to do on that flight is just get to their destination as quickly as possible and hop in a shower. I have to say, when I went on holiday to Thailand 2 years ago, honestly, for me, there was no better feeling than the second I got into my hotel and I was able to have a nice shower. I was waiting for it. So I can understand in that sense, but I don't know, as far as things that make your flight a little bit uncomfortable, I don't know. It's a tricky one there, Patricia. It's a very tricky one indeed. A little bit of Zach Zimit on the way for you now. This is How's Your Week Been?
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4: The Gibraltar Government Lottery, with a top prize of £100,000, a second prize of £10,000, and a third prize of £5,000, plus many other cash prizes. The next Gibraltar Government Lottery draw is on Tuesday. Someone's got

I mean, what an absolute, I mean, iconic song that is. Rhythm is a Dancer on Radio Gibraltar. Just had me moving and boogieing in my seat. A reminder that the GHA Mobile Health Unit is offering health checks tomorrow, the 4th of June, at Catalan Bay. They'll be down by the bottom of the hill near the Our Lady of Sorrows Chapel. They'll be there from 9 a.m. to 1 p.m. That is the GHA Mobile Health Unit offering health checks at Catalan Bay. Ariana Grande now, it's Yes And.

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0: Victor Ray on Radio Gibraltar with Disappear. Still to come, a little bit of Calvin Harris and Tom Grennan, and I'll be telling you what there is to watch this month at Leisure Cinemas.
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Taylor Swift on Radio Gibraltar. Right then, time to whack out the popcorn and maybe some M&Ms, maybe a Coke or a Fanta, because here is what to watch this month at Leisure Cinemas. The first is a adventure fantasy superhero kind of movie. It is 12 Up. Masters of the Universe. The Sword of Power leads Prince Adam back to Eternia, a world shattered under the fiendish rule of Skeletor. Joining forces with Teela and Man-at-Arms, Adam must embrace his truer destiny as He-Man, the most powerful man in the universe. Going to a little bit more of a comedy slash horror style, Scary Movie 6. It's rated 15 and over. 26 years after outrunning a suspiciously familiar masked killer, Shorty, Ray, Cindy and Brenda find themselves targeted by another mad slasher. You're looking for more of a sci-fi thriller, Disclosure Day. If you found out you weren't alone, if someone showed you, proved it to you, would that frighten you? The truth belongs to 8 billion people. We are coming close to Disclosure Day. Dun, dun, dun. If action-adventure is more your style, Supergirl is out this month. When an unexpected, ruthless adversary strikes too close to home, Supergirl reluctantly joins forces with an unlikely companion for an interstellar journey of vengeance and justice. And finally, something for the whole family to enjoy, Toy Story 5. Woody, Buzz, Jessie and the gang are challenged when they come face to face with Lilypad, a brand new tablet device that arrives with her own disruptive ideas about what is best for their kid, Bonnie. Will playtime ever be the same? So that's what's on this month at Leisure Cinemas. If you happen to be wanting to watch a film, doing something different, why not? Maybe you're a bit like me and you've got an ever-growing list of films that you need to watch, so you can bet that Toy Story 5 will absolutely, absolutely positively be on that list to watch. I mean, who doesn't love a little Buzz Lightyear? To infinity and beyond. Honestly, one of my favourite Disney movies as well. Tame Impala now, it's Dracula.

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4: From the GBC newsroom at 4. The defence in a Supreme Court child sex offences trial has put it to the first complainant that he was not abused but had been in a relationship with the defendant. The complainant rejected the defence case, saying he was now here to speak the truth about what happened to him. 43-year-old Clayton Busto faces 19 charges, all of which he denies. A Gibraltar law firm has closed down after being sanctioned by the Legal Services Regulatory Authority. The LSRA found the firm had low effectiveness at complying with its Proceeds of Crimes Act responsibilities and was deemed to be high risk in the areas including anti-money laundering and sanctions obligations. And the GST says the Road to the Line site shows no visible signs of development despite commitments to create new housing there. Shadow Minister Damon Bosino says responsibility for the projects appears to have shifted between several ministers over recent years without any tangible results. Your weather, dry and bright with a gentle breeze. It's currently 24 degrees. That's the latest. I'm Cathy Sanchez.
5: BBC News with Govinda Gill. Kuwait says an Indian national has been killed and at least 63 people injured, some seriously, in an Iranian drone strike on a terminal building at its international airport. Iran's Revolutionary Guards said they carried out the attack. Yolande Nell is in Jerusalem.
6: Kuwait has repeatedly come under attack by Iran since the start of the war and during the fragile ceasefire as well. It has two air bases, and Iran accuses US forces based there of carrying out some of the recent attacks on its territory. In many ways, what has happened in recent months in this region has sort of changed the definition of what counts as a ceasefire. You know, the talks have really dragged on for weeks, and there have been these repeated exchanges of strikes in the Gulf.
5: Lebanon's health ministry says two paramedics were killed and a third seriously injured by an Israeli strike in the south. The attacks come as Israeli and Lebanese officials hold more talks. Sebastian Usher is in Jerusalem.
7: More hopes have been put on this fourth round of negotiations between Israel and Lebanon as the security situation inside Lebanon has continued to deteriorate. Though Hezbollah is not involved in the talks, the aim is to agree a plan that might allow for de-escalation from both Israel and the Iranian-backed group. The urgency of doing this was made clear when 2 days ago it looked like Israel's expansion of its offensive might prompt Iran to withdraw from indirect negotiations with the US. 8 people are reported to have been killed in Lebanon today in Israeli strikes, while Israel says it's intercepted 2 rockets fired across the border.
5: The US Secretary of State Marco Rubio says he's prepared to give a private briefing to lawmakers in Washington about Israel's nuclear weapons capabilities. Last month, 30 Democratic members of Congress wrote to the Trump administration asking it to publicly acknowledge Israel's nuclear program, which is widely accepted to exist but has never been publicly declared. The lawmakers, led by Joaquin Castro, argued Washington's silence on the program was indefensible amid the Iran war. The head of the World Health Organization says the number of suspected Ebola cases in eastern Congo has reduced significantly as testing ramps up. Tedros Adhanom Ghebreyesus said the number now stood at 116, down from more than 1,000 last week. He said he'd been encouraged during a recent visit by the level of commitment in tackling the outbreak.
8: The outbreak had a big head start and we're still behind, but under the leadership of the government of DRC, we're catching up. In Bunia, there are now 3 treatment centers with a capacity of 80 beds, and there are also treatment units in Mangualu, Rampara, Beni, Goma, and Bukavu, and more are on the way.
5: World News from the BBC.
9: Radio Gibraltar on your Wednesday evening. Andrea here on the way. A little bit of music from Rosé and Bruno Mars, some Alex Warren as well, and a little later, your chance to win £30 to spend at Eroski.

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0: Street cleaning on tomorrow through Ocean Heights from 9:30 a.m. until 12:30 midday, and also on Limekiln Road from 10 a.m. to 12 midday. Caton Bay will also be closed to vehicles nightly from 9:30 p.m. to 7 a.m. from the 8th to the 11th of June for resurfacing works. Access will be via Europa Advance Road. Bus routes and pedestrian access are unaffected. One further flight due to come in this evening. It's the EasyJet Gatwick flight. It's due to come in at 8:30 this evening. Still currently scheduled to arrive on time. At the Frontier, there is currently 4 lanes. They're just stopping by the electric billboard. You're looking at 6 minutes to cross the border into Spain.

Elton John and Dua Lipa, Cold Heart. This is Radio Gibraltar. So the UK has now confirmed that a universal theme park is set to open in Bedford in 2031. So still quite a while to wait, but apparently it is happening. It's expected to create thousands of jobs, and it could become one of the biggest UK tourist attractions when it opens. Still a rumour whether or not it is officially going to go ahead. It has to go through approval, but the idea has been pitched. Apparently, it's rumoured to have Paddington, James Bond, and the Minions. Sounds rather exciting, would you say so myself? I am a big fan of theme parks. So I wouldn't mind this. Universal UK. How does that sound? I don't think that sounds too bad, you know? Yeah, why not? Are you a fan of theme parks? Maybe it's not your thing. I don't know. For me, I rather like theme parks. I'm a bit of a roller coaster junkie. So let me know. 266-200 is the number to call. Email studio@radiogibraltar.gi. Get in touch by the app as well. Are you a big fan of theme parks? Or are you more sort of a sit back, watch the kids run to meet the characters, hop on the roller coasters, and you just maybe go for the snacks at the theme parks? Because the snacks at theme parks are always, always quite good. Why not? A little bit of Mana now. This is Oye, Mi Amor.

0: It's Pink on Radio Gibraltar. Love me a little bit of Pink, and I did not know that that song was actually written by the lead singer of Four Non Blondes. I would have never known that.
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Now, the Horticultural Society is inviting entries for its In Nature Art and Photography competition. The deadline is this coming Wednesday, next Wednesday, the 10th of June. This exciting competition celebrates the beauty of the natural world and features three inspiring categories: Gibraltar wildlife, nature's textures, and native plants. So whether you're an experienced artist, an enthusiastic photographer, or just love getting creative, there's definitely an opportunity for everyone to take part. The competition is open to three age groups, ranging from children aged 4 right through to adults. And there are some fantastic prizes on offer, including a trophy and a £100 cash prize for the overall winner, as well as additional prizes for winners in the different age categories. All submitted artwork and photographs will be showcased in a special exhibition at the Growing Artists Hub in Irish Town, where they will be on display from the 12th to the 19th of June. If you'd like to enter, just make sure your work is submitted to the Growing Artists Hub by Wednesday, the 10th of June. For full competition details, entry requirements and guidelines, you can visit the Horticultural Society's website at gibraltarhorticulturalsociety.com. 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

0: It's Zayn on Radio Gibraltar and Die For Me. All right then, time for your chance to win £30 to spend at Eroski if you can answer the following riddle correctly. Are you ready? I'm the beginning of eternity, the end of time and space, the beginning of every end, and the end of every place. Who am I? I'll say it again. I'm the beginning of eternity, the end of time and space, the beginning of every end, and the end of every place. Who am I? 266-200 is the number to call. Email studio at radiogibraltar.gi and you could be walking away with £30 to spend at Eroski. A little bit of Jonas Blue and William Singe on the way for you now. This is Mama.
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Here's Jonas Blue and William Singe with Mama on Radio Gibraltar playing Riddle Me This for your chance to take away £30 to spend at Eroski if you can answer the following riddle correctly. The riddle is as follows. I'm the beginning of eternity, the end of time and space, the beginning of every end, and the end of every place. Who am I? Say it again. I'm the beginning of eternity, the end of time and space, the beginning of every end, and the end of every place. Who am I? 266-200 is the number to call. You can also get in touch via the Radio Gibraltar WhatsApp by also WhatsApping that number, or email studio@radiogibraltar.gi, and you could be walking away with £30 to spend at Eroski. Right now, though, this is George Ezra. It's Budapest.

It's Starship. Nothing's gonna stop us now on Radio Gibraltar. Been playing Riddle Me This for your chance to take away £30 to spend at Eroski. Plenty getting in touch with the right answer. Fortunately, there can only be one winner, so I'm going to spin the wheel of names. Who's it going to be? Congratulations to Jackie. Jackie, you are taking away £30 to spend at Eroski. So well done to you and congratulations. Can I reveal the answer to the riddle, which was, I'm the beginning of eternity, the end of time and space, the beginning of every end and the end of every place. Who am I? It was, in fact, the letter E. So well done if you manage to get that. And well done to Jackie, £30 to spend at Eroski. Looking ahead tonight on GBC television. Well, if you happen to be watching GBC television at the moment, whilst listening to Radio Gibraltar, of course, you'll notice the GFA is playing a international friendly match against the British Virgin Islands, which means that tonight's news will be on at a slightly later time of 9 o'clock. So that is GBC News is on tonight at a later time of 9 o'clock. The Hub also on at a later time, on at 9:35. That is 9:35 p.m. on GBC television. And this time, Michael will be on the sofa and joining him, a gentleman who has paddleboarded all the way from Norway. He'll also be chatting to the LGBTQ plus community and talking about the 5 in 5 challenge. That's on tonight at 9:35 on GBC television. At 10:30, episode 2 of St. John's Ambulance, The Order of Care. That is on at 10:30 p.m. Well, that's just about it from me for today. So thank you for keeping me company. Don't go anywhere, though, because the 70s at 7, 80s at 8, and 90s at 9 are on the way for you next. You don't want to miss it. But before I leave, it's an absolute classic. You cannot think of the 90s and not think about this banger. This is Gala, and it is Freed from Desire.

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